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Coming up Tuesday night, August the 4th, National Night Out in Portage from 5 to 7:30 at Pollock Warden Park. Local police and sheriff's reps will be in the park helping to create a positive relationship between the community and law enforcement.

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2: Skies stay mostly clear this evening, with lows near 64 and smoke and haze lingering. Tomorrow, highs climb near 88 under partly sunny skies, with that smoke sticking around. Clouds move in tomorrow night as lows settle in the upper 60s. Friday brings rain, around half an inch expected, with highs in the low 70s. Heading into the weekend, look for a few showers, highs in the low 80s, and lows falling to the low 60s overnight.

Skies stay mostly clear this evening, with lows near 64 and smoke and haze lingering. Tomorrow, highs climb near 88 under partly sunny skies, with that smoke sticking around. Clouds move in tomorrow night as lows settle in the upper 60s. Friday brings rain, around half an inch expected, with highs in the low 70s. Heading into the weekend, look for a few showers, highs in the low 80s, and lows falling to the low 60s overnight.

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3: Skies stay mostly clear this evening, with lows near 64 and smoke and haze lingering. Tomorrow, highs climb near 88 under partly sunny skies, with that smoke sticking around. Clouds move in tomorrow night as lows settle in the upper 60s. Friday brings rain, around half an inch expected, with highs in the low 70s. Heading into the weekend, look for a few showers, highs in the low 80s, and lows falling to the low 60s overnight.

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2: News out of Major League Baseball is we have a trade. The Texas Rangers are acquiring right-handed reliever Chase Slisith and catcher Logan Ohapi from the Los Angeles Angels. Right now, the Cubs and Cardinals are scoreless, headed to the bottom of the ninth in St. Louis, and we are all tied up between the Yankees and White Sox at four runs apiece, bottom of the eighth. The Yankees were shutting out the White Sox until the seventh inning, and right now, we are just getting underway between the Mariners and Dodgers, top of the first. In LA, the Dodgers activated Edwin Diaz off the IL. News out of the NFL, Saints utility man Taysom Hill has announced on social media he will not return to the New Orleans Saints after nine seasons with the team. Eagles defensive end Jonathan Greenard was placed on the PUP list because of a pec injury suffered during a weightlifting session prior to camp. In the WNBA, the Dream edged the Wings 82-81.
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4: Tonight stays mostly clear, with lows in the mid-60s and smoky conditions lingering. Tomorrow turns partly cloudy, highs pushing to 88, with smoke sticking around. Clouds thicken tomorrow night, mostly cloudy, low in the upper 60s. Friday brings steady rain, around half an inch. Highs cooling into the low 70s. Saturday still carries a chance of rain. Highs in the low 80s. Northeast winds at 10. Sunday turns mostly sunny. Highs near 81.

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3: Tonight stays mostly clear, with lows in the mid-60s and smoky conditions lingering. Tomorrow turns partly cloudy, highs pushing to 88, with smoke sticking around. Clouds thicken tomorrow night, mostly cloudy, low in the upper 60s. Friday brings steady rain, around half an inch, highs cooling into the low 70s. Saturday still carries a chance of rain, highs in the low 80s, northeast winds at 10. Sunday turns mostly sunny, highs near 81.

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3: 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Swing and a pop fly, shallow center field. It drops down. Here comes Peters. Throw to the plate late. Sox win. Edgar Carroll comes through in the 12th. 6-5, the final.
2: White Sox Radio Network on the call is Chicago's eighth walk-off victory of the season. The Dodgers.

mostly cloudy, low in the upper 60s. Friday brings steady rain, around half an inch, highs cooling into the low 70s. Saturday still carries a chance of rain, highs in the low 80s, northeast winds at 10. Sunday turns mostly sunny, highs near 81.

Oklahoma's place to go. Load the truck up, hit the dirt road. Jump the barbed wire, spread the word. Light the bonfire and call the girls. King in the can and the Marlboro man. Jack and Jim were a few good men. 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And all this small town, he said, she said. 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I'm tired of talking, man. Y'all ain't listening. The old dirt road.

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1: The White Sox walked it off against the Yankees.
2: The pitch to Edgar. Swing and a pop fly, shallow center field. It drops down. Here comes Peters. Throw to the plate late. Sox win. Edgar Carroll comes through in the 12th. 6-5 the final.
1: White Sox Radio Network on the call. It is Chicago's 8th walk-off victory of the season. We got a trade in Major League Baseball as the Rangers are acquiring right-handed reliever Chase Slissith and catcher Logan Ohapi from the Los Angeles Angels. The Padres defeated the Rockies 3-1 for their 5th straight win. San Diego has moved to 2 games behind the Phillies for that final NL wildcard spot. And news out of the NFL, as Saints utility man Taysom Hill has announced on social media, he will not return to New Orleans after 9 seasons with the team.
3: Mostly clear skies overnight with smoke and haze. Lows in the mid-60s. Today brings variable cloudiness with a high near 88. Then clouds thicken this evening as lows hold in the mid-60s. Widespread rain moves in tomorrow, around half an inch expected, with highs cooling into the low 70s. Saturday, showers are possible. Highs climbing to the low 80s. Northeast winds near 10. Sunday looks quieter. A few clouds and a high near 81.

Mostly clear skies overnight with smoke and haze. Lows in the mid-60s. Today brings variable cloudiness with a high near 88. Then clouds thicken this evening as lows hold in the mid-60s. Widespread rain moves in tomorrow, around half an inch expected, with highs cooling into the low 70s. Saturday, showers are possible. Highs climbing to the low 80s. Northeast winds near 10. Sunday looks quieter. A few clouds and a high near 81.

0: 101.1. From the Fox Sports Studios in Los Angeles, here's Brianna Murrow.
1: The White Sox walked it off against the Yankees.
2: The pitch to Edgar. Swing and a pop fly, shallow center field. It drops down. Here comes Peters. Throw to the plate late. Sox win. Edgar Carroll comes through in the 12th. 6-5, the final.
1: White Sox Radio Network on the call. It is Chicago's 8th walk-off victory of the season. We got a trade in Major League Baseball's Rangers are acquiring right-handed reliever Chase Slissith and catcher Logan Ohapi from the Los Angeles Angels. The Padres defeated the Rockies 3-1 for their 5th straight win. San Diego has moved to 2 games behind the Phillies for that final NL wildcard spot. And news out of the NFL, as Saints utility man Taysom Hill has announced on social media, he will not return to New Orleans after 9 seasons with the team.
3: Mostly clear skies overnight with smoke and haze. Lows in the mid-60s. Today brings variable cloudiness with a high near 88. Then clouds thicken this evening as lows hold in the mid-60s. Widespread rain moves in tomorrow, around half an inch expected, with highs cooling into the low 70s. Saturday, showers are possible. Highs climbing to the low 80s. Northeast winds near 10. Sunday looks quieter. A few clouds and a high near 81.
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0: 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From the Fox Sports studios in Los Angeles, here's Brianna Murrow.
1: The White Sox walked it off against the Yankees.
2: The pitch to Edgar. Swing and a pop fly, shallow center field. It drops down. Here comes Peters. Throw to the plate late. Sox win. Edgar Carroll comes through in the 12th. 6-5, the final.
1: White Sox Radio Network on the call. It is Chicago's 8th walk-off victory of the season. We got a trade in Major League Baseball as the Rangers are acquiring right-handed reliever Chase Slissith and catcher Logan Ohapi from the Los Angeles Angels. The Padres defeated the Rockies 3-1 for their 5th straight win. San Diego has moved to 2 games behind the Phillies for that final NL wildcard spot. In news out of the NFL, as Saints utility man Taysom Hill has announced on social media, he will not return to New Orleans after 9 seasons with the team.
3: Mostly clear skies overnight with smoke and haze. Lows in the mid-60s. Today brings variable cloudiness with a high near 88. Then clouds thicken this evening as lows hold in the mid-60s. Widespread rain moves in tomorrow, around half an inch expected, with highs cooling into the low 70s. Saturday, showers are possible. Highs climbing to the low 80s. Northeast winds near 10. Sunday looks quieter. A few clouds and a high near 81.

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0: Reading Chelsea along with you. Grass is crispy.
1: Oh,
0: we'll see
1: what
0: ends up happening with potential rain.
1: Yeah.
0: But Chelsea, I was reading about how, and it seemed timely, if your yard looks rough right now, what are you doing with the mowing? Now, may I argue, mowing is, I'm not seeing a lot of lawnmowers going, nor should you. What are you mowing?
1: Yeah, really.
0: I mean, this grass is
1: dry. I really haven't heard it, actually.
0: But if you have, when it was normal, if you were cutting your grass too short, landscapers are saying you're really stressing your grass, the plants.
1: Yeah.
0: You're opening the doors to weeds. You're exposing soil to heat. So they say never remove more than one third of the blade.
1: Okay.
0: Never remove more than one third of the blade.
1: Kentucky
0: bluegrass and fine fescue should stay between 2 and 3.5 inches. They say water early morning, 5 to 9 a.m., not midday, not overnight. There's a place we drive past quite often, and they're always watering it in the evening.
1: Oh.
0: Like, I mean, not even evening, like 4 o'clock. And I'm like, that's too early.
1: Right.
0: Most lawns need 1 to 2 inches of water a week. Skip that fertilizer in extreme heat so it doesn't burn it. So, I mean, we just, it's at the point where the grass is pretty much going dormant. As we talked about yesterday, I'm more concerned about the farmers and the corn crop and soybeans and all of that. But, yeah, if you were mowing your lawn too short earlier this year because you thought it looked like a golf course,
1: no,
0: your lawn is just really unhappy at this point.
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0: She's Chelsea. Reed. All right, we've talked a little bit about this, Chelsea. These China humanoid robot things.
1: Oh my gosh.
0: So the government just banned robot dogs from China.
1: Okay.
0: And the reason is basically straight out of a movie. The FCC banned these advanced robotic devices, including humanoids and robotic dogs. Regulators say the machines collect data that could be used to surveil Americans.
1: Wait, these dogs are...
0: robot dogs and robot humans.
1: Made in China, mm-hmm. Is that what you said? And they're here.
0: Well, they're being banned.
1: Got it.
0: The FCC warns networked robots create, quote, vectors for attack on data and physical operations.
1: So, okay.
0: It is something like out of a sci-fi movie. The FCC cited critical infrastructure, manufacturing, and military uses. China's government urged the U.S. to, quote, stop smearing its companies and threaten countermeasures.
1: Oh, boy.
0: But it's China, you know? Like, we know they surveil.
1: Yeah.
0: And, I don't know, a bunch of American-made, Chinese-made, made anywhere, a bunch of humanoid robots and dogs running around. We have a lot of dogs that are real dogs. We have a lot of human beings. Do we need this?
1: No, we don't need this.
0: I don't know. Maybe in a certain, you know, setting to, like, prevent people from hurting themselves with, like, lifting things or, you know, you see those robots that help do that.
1: Okay.
0: But just walking around all the time.
1: The jury's out for me, Reed.

0: She's Chelsea Amri. Chelsea, do you sleep with a fan is the question I ask. We have for a long time. I probably started sleeping with a fan when I was, I don't know, 10.
1: Really?
0: That white noise going.
1: It's so good.
0: Is it good for you or not, though?
1: Oh, I don't know.
0: For your health?
1: Oh, I don't know. Kicks up dust.
0: Good. Anything else, Chels?
1: Creates a dry environment.
0: Doctors say fans stir up dust, pollen, and pet dander.
1: Yep.
0: That can trigger allergies and asthma. They say circulating allergens plus dry air can worsen coughing and congestion.
1: Oh,
0: you're pretty good here, Chels.
1: Wow, look at me. But fan. I still am going to do it.
0: Well, we're not done yet. Fan blades themselves collect dust that gets pushed back into the room. Cool air aimed at one spot for hours can tighten or cramp your muscles. Chelsea doesn't have a fan blowing on her.
1: Mm-mm.
0: So you got to clean the blade, aim the fan away from the bed, and add a humidifier. I marvel how we live in a state where we've got to cool the air in the summer, we've got to heat it in the winter. We've got to put moisture in the air when it's dry, we got to dry it out when it's wet. In this case, you are adding a humidifier and a fan at the same time.
1: Right.
0: So it's just, as human beings, we want perfection so badly.

0: And we're just trying to find that balance and buying tools along the way. I like it more for just the white noise.
1: Yeah.
0: You don't hear every creak of the house or, you know, if it's like windy, wake up from some of those noises.

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3: 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Swing and a pop fly, shallow center field, it drops down, here comes Peters, throw to the plate late, Sox win, Edgar Carroll comes through in the 12th, 6-5 the final.
2: White Sox Radio Network on the call. It is Chicago's 8th walk-off victory of the season.

0: We got a trade in Major League Baseball's Rangers are acquiring right-handed reliever Chase Slissith and catcher Logan Ohapi from the Los Angeles Angels. The Padres defeated the Rockies 3-1 for their fifth straight win. San Diego has moved to 2 games behind the Phillies for that final NL wildcard spot. And news out of the NFL, as Saints utility man Taysom Hill has announced on social media, he will not return to New Orleans after 9 seasons with the team.
1: Hi, I'm Bernadette from Hot Dog Avenue, and I can't wait for you to try our Teddy's Burger. 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

0: She's Chelsea. I'm Reed. Chelsea, there's a new dating term. We do these on occasion.
1: I love this stuff.
0: There's a name for the person who texts you back just enough to keep you hanging around.
1: What is it?
0: This is called benching. Benching means keeping someone interested. No commitment. You're prioritizing probably someone else.
1: Yeah.
0: There's a therapist says the person isn't disappearing, but this woman, I think it's Jordan Sculler, says they're not making real plans either.
1: I've actually heard this term before.
0: Now, breadcrumbing is different than this. Benching creates the illusion more is on the table, and it's often driven more by avoidance rather than malice. It's a lack of urgency that stings the most.
1: Mm.
0: I've never heard any of these terms, but they pop up in the stuff I use for show prep. And if you're dealing with benching, the therapist has some advice. Chelsea, do you have any advice, or should we hear from the

0: therapist first.
1: Go ahead.
0: Name your own needs and ask directly where the connection stands. Be direct.
1: Yep.
0: Now, ladies, from a guy's perspective, be direct. Tell us what you want. He may not know he's doing it.
1: Well,
0: now, this
1: what if he's not being truthful?
0: Well, and I would say dump him, but it's hard to know, right?
1: Mm-hmm.
0: The whole point of being truthful is you have to actually tell the truth. But I don't know exactly how it's different than breadcrumbing and benching, but neither's good. You know, try and find someone who treats you right.

0: Thanks for reading, Chelsea, along with you. Chelsea, Green Bay Packers camp has opened, which is exciting. It does mean football is right around the corner.
1: Wow, really?
0: First preseason game is just a couple weeks away.
1: Is that really true?
0: Yes.
1: Holy cow.
0: Packers family night is next Friday, the 7th.
1: Okay.
0: I've been to that. It's very cool. They do a big fireworks thing afterwards. It's really, I think, more of a practice at this point.
1: Sure.
0: It was a scrimmage when I went as a kid. Actually, when I went to the Packers family night, that was, we were all there, and that was when Aaron Rodgers was going to become, take over, and then Brett Favre announced he wants to come back, and he was basically flying back. Like, that was all that night.
1: No way.
0: We were at Lambeau for...
1: What are the odds of that, Reed?
0: Well, you wonder with Favre, some of that was timed or what, but you had people amongst the crowd just talking about, like, well, do you want Favre or Rodgers, or what are you going to have there? Josh Jacobs practicing. According to GM Brian Gutekunst, he was arrested May 26 on suspicion of domestic abuse, released a day later without charges. The Brown County District Attorney says the investigation remains open with no timeline. Jackson denied the accusations through his attorney. Practiced all spring. Gutekunst says the league likely won't act until the legal process resolves. So Jacobs is practicing. And it's just kind of in limbo as far as what will end up happening as his case moves through the legal processes, which are not often very fast.
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4: Expect partly cloudy skies today with highs in the upper 80s. Clouds thicken up this evening, and lows settle near 66. Tomorrow, plan on rain with about half an inch likely and highs in the low 70s. Rain continues into tomorrow night with around an inch likely and lows dipping into the low 60s. Then for the weekend, skies turn partly cloudy with a high in the low 80s, and overnight lows fall back into the upper 50s.
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0: country music news, Laura and Elena opening up about being a mom and how she is vulnerable, how she felt initially breastfeeding and pumping in public while balancing life as a touring country artist and a new mom. But she says that people's reactions have been far more gracious and supportive than she expected. She did a Taste of Country Nights interview, and she said that she was especially nervous about all of it on airplanes and in public places and worried that someone might try to photograph her in a compromising moment. But she said people have been amazing. She says most of the anxiety came from herself. Fans and strangers were, quote, so gracious, generally unbothered when they realized she was nursing, which reassured her that public breastfeeding was, quote, no big deal.
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0: Hey, it's Reed and Chelsea with you. What do you think about this, Chelsea? There are some of these stores, they are turning down the music on purpose. It's catching on fast. Quiet hours.
1: Oh.
0: Are being launched across a bunch of these different entities. Stores turn down the music. They dim the screens, reduce distractions. In this case, this store doing this the first hour on Tuesdays and Saturdays.
1: Store. Grocery store? What are we talking about? Apparel store?
0: There's a number of these stores that are doing it. Apparel stores. One would be like a kid's hangout place.
1: When you say turn down the screens, what does that mean?
0: The brightness of the different screens.
1: Oh.
0: It's meant to lower the intensity.
1: Yeah.
0: There's a behavioral health specialist who says neurodivergent shoppers benefit most.
1: Yes.
0: I've got a cousin with autism.
1: Mm-hmm.
0: Common triggers include flickering lights, announcements out of nowhere, crowd noise, strong smells.
1: Yes.
0: And a consultant calls the quiet hours the future of retail, which is very interesting. Now, I have to say,
1: mm-hmm.
0: I get overstimulated shopping.
1: I know. You really do read.
0: I can have kids screaming.
1: Right.
0: During dinner, things being thrown, get this, get that, all of it. And I'm fine. I don't even get really tired from it. You put me in like a shopping clothes store.
1: Yeah.
0: With that music and just...
1: The smell is a good point.
0: The bright lights off the polished floor. And I'm just like, I got to sit down. I'm exhausted. I don't really get a headache. But my knees get weak. I just lose the energy. This could be... I like this.
1: Yeah.
0: So, I don't know about the future of retail because a lot of people like all the, you know, pop, pop, pow.
1: Mm-hmm.
0: But I think more than an hour would be good. Although it does cut it off. It's like, I got to go.
1: Right.
0: Sorry, an hour's up, Chels. We got to go because hours are over.
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3: Here are some of the stories we are working on this hour. The Columbia County Sheriff's Office has released more information from the hit-and-run incident at a construction zone in the town of Scott on Monday morning. An armed man who was killed by an Adams County deputy on Monday was identified yesterday. And Wisconsin residents who suffered losses during April storms and flooding may be eligible for

0: Bring Chelsea along with you. Okay, let's talk about Tony Romo. So,
1: yes.
0: He was arrested after this, like, golf event in Milwaukee last week, Thursday, pulled over on Interstate 43, failed the field sobriety test, according to reports, was booked and released under Wisconsin law. First offense OWI, typically treated as a civil traffic violation rather than a criminal charge. So what is CBS going to do? Of course, he is their top analyst and paid handsomely for it.
1: With
0: Jim Nance. CBS sports execs expect Romo to remain in his role for the 2026 NFL season and continue working alongside Jim Nance. This comes as fans have called, at least some, online for a change in the network's top broadcast booth following the arrest.
1: Well, I think even before there was a little chatter about him, right?
0: Not just his effort. And,
1: But
0: I think you have to put all that aside. I think from the perspective, I will say this. People make mistakes. I hope it's a mistake I never make. I hope it's a mistake you never make. I have confidence that we won't, but nobody is perfect. Yeah. And this is his first.
1: But it's interesting that, you know, there's been other people that have done things wrong, right?
0: Oh, Charles Barkley's got stuff. You know, there's gambling things. I'm not saying that what he did is okay because it's dangerous and it's to him and to others and all
1: and
0: that.
1: It's, yes. Very to serious. Others. Thank you.
0: Very, very serious. But it's just, you know, I would like to think that, you know, lesson learned and, I don't know. I just, when imperfect people get on social media and start lobbing things at people, it's like, check yourself. That's all I'm going to say. None of us are perfect. And, I'm happy that this isn't going to cost Tony Romo all of that because, you know, a mistake was made and I think he's owned up to it.
1: But other

0: networks have removed people that have done things.
1: Well, yeah, if he gets a second one, this is a very different conversation, right? Okay. I mean, that's where, you know, it's a very different conversation. But again, hopefully one and only.

0: Reed and Chelsea with you. We talked back there about sleeping with a fan on, and it kicks up dust and allergies and things like that. But it is nice for the white noise. When we had Grant, Chelsea got a white noise machine.
1: Yes.
0: Which is supposed to mimic the sounds of the womb. Am I right?
1: Yeah.
0: And you liked it so much, you're like, why don't we have one of these? It sounds good to me instead of a fan. And I remember as a kid, it was a blue fan, and you don't want it to oscillate. Because if it's moving, it's like sounds diff, you know, and blah, blah, blah, blah, and so that's distracting. But I had a fan where you'd have to, the blade would somehow get a little off, and it would start making almost like a clicking sound.
1: Mm.
0: And I would lay there in bed as a kid. It's funny how you have these memories. And I would say, do I want to get up and try and fix that? I probably can fall asleep if I just ignore it. Now, the fan is only about 4 feet away, but I'm just at that point, it's dark, you're tired. So I lay there for like 5 minutes. And you know how I am. I'm like, it's getting worse. And it probably wasn't getting worse. But in my brain, it's like every little, and then I would start counting and be like every 3 seconds. Tick. So I'd get up and I'd hit the fan. And that would fix it for a little while. And then like Chelsea with her, you know, congested nose, you better fall asleep before it starts, you know, ticking again.
1: Starting up again.
0: Now, if you've ever slept with, if you're used to sleeping with a fan and you've ever slept just in dead silence.
1: I can't do it.
0: And you almost can hear your heartbeat. And it's like,
1: they have,
0: it's too quiet.
1: Sleep fan apps on your phone. So
0: I have one.
1: If you're, yep.
0: But Chelsea, I love that you got, you're like, why don't we just get one of these white noise machines? It's totally the same all the time. That's the issue with a fan. Over time, it changes, it can break down, whatever. White noise machine, always the same. But if you have a daughter who's two and presses buttons on everything.
1: Oh my gosh.
0: And she sets a 30-minute timer, and then she wakes up screaming because she had
1: hit
0: her white
1: button.
0: Noise machine timeout. And then you're going downstairs. You're not getting as good a sleep.
1: Right.
0: So it's a hit and miss sometimes.
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3: 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Elsewhere, Wisconsin Dells will be home with Arena and Poinette, home with Middleton. Northwest standings as the regular season winds down. Reedsburg in first place at 8-1 in the night league. Arena next at 7-1. The Dells at 4-3. Mazomania at 4-5. Dodgeville at 3-4. Sauk Prairie 1-6. And Casanova 0-7. The Brew Crew fell to the San Fran Giants yesterday afternoon 16-3. Bryce Terang drove in 2 runs for the Brewers, who have the day off today before visiting Los Angeles tomorrow night. Magnum Media Sports.
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6: Expect partly cloudy skies today with highs in the upper 80s. Clouds thicken up this evening and lows settle near 66. Tomorrow, plan on rain with about half an inch likely and highs in the low 70s. Rain continues into tomorrow night with around an inch likely and lows dipping into the low 60s. Then for the weekend, skies turn partly cloudy with a high in the low 80s. And overnight lows fall back into the upper

Country music news. Let's talk about Jason Aldean, who says he removed some touring crew members who were, quote, bad-mouthing him and his team over his song Try Then in Small Town, particularly while riding his buses, eating his catering on his dime, because he felt their criticism crossed the line from disagreement into disrespect. So he explained on the Try That in a Small Town podcast that certain employees on his tour bus were openly criticizing him, the song, his crew, and they were benefiting from his pay, transportation, meals, and so he told the host that his their behavior led to workers no longer being part of the operation, saying, you gotta go if you're bad-mouthing him in that context.

0: She's Chelsea. I'm Reed. Let's talk a little Badgers football, Chelsea. We talked Packers back there, their camp being open. So you have the Big Ten Media Days.
1: Yes.
0: So yesterday, Luke Fickell was at Big Ten Media Day in Chicago, and all of the coaches from the conference talks and different conferences have this. And so he called the new general manager that they have his early impact collaborative. This guy was hired at the end of May, replacing Marcus Sedbury. So this guy, Morocco Brown, brings more than two decades of NFL front office experience. And what you have here is college football continuing to become the NFL.
1: Mm.
0: And these universities are literally bringing in
1: these
0: pro guys to say, well, how should we do this? And we'll see what happens. Obviously, for the Badgers, this is probably make or break this coming season, I would think, for Luke Fickell.
1: Okay.
0: Schedule's very easy. It's been very difficult the last couple of years.
1: Yes.
0: 8-4 seems like a possibility for this program.
1: Okay.
0: And you say, boy, 8 wins. It's a very easy schedule. Now, they open up at Lambeau against Notre Dame.

0: Notre Dame.
1: That will not be easy.
0: Labor Day weekend.
1: But, and a Sunday game before the NFL kicks off. But I have to say 7-5 with the schedule doesn't feel good enough.
0: Mm-hmm.
1: So we'll see. And hopefully, again, Morocco Brown can be a big help. And it's just, I don't know, college football still, I love it, but it is continuing to be weird.
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0: Kowalski.
1: Reading Chelsea along with you. All right, Chelsea, so these two people, a couple from Massachusetts, they ran e-commerce news site E-Commerce Bites.
2: Oh.
1: And they started being targeted back in 2019. So former eBay employees sent live insects, a funeral wreath, and a bloody pig mask in order to, I don't know, get them to stop, freak them out. Who knows what exactly went on here. Seven ex-employees pleaded guilty with sentences from probation up to 57 months. So 4.5 years or so in prison. The eBay CEO called the conduct wrong and reprehensible. I don't know if you should feel too bad for David and Ina of Massachusetts. They are receiving $48.7 million over the ordeal. $48.7 million.
2: Mm-hmm.
1: Cockroaches were sent in the mail and all that stuff. So, I mean, nobody should be harassed.
2: No.
1: But $48.7 million. I mean, wow. And just a strange story.
2: It's weird.
1: Really bizarre. And yeah, so those people hopefully are mentally okay. And they got a ton of money coming their way.
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4: 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Elsewhere, Wisconsin Dells will be home with Arena and Poinette, home with Middleton. Northwest standings as the regular season winds down. Reedsburg in first place at 8-1 in the night league. Arena next at 7-1. The Dells at 4-3. Mazomania at 4-5. Dodgeville at 3-4. Sauk Prairie 1-6. And Casanova 0-7. The Brew Crew fell to the San Fran Giants yesterday afternoon 16-3. Bryce Terang drove in 2 runs for the Brewers, who have the day off today before visiting Los Angeles tomorrow night. Magnum Media Sports.
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0: Reed and Chelsea, along with you, grass is crispy.
1: Oh,
0: we'll see
1: it
0: what
1: is.
0: Ends up happening with potential rain.
1: Yeah.
0: But Chelsea, I was reading about how, and it seemed timely, if your yard looks rough right now,
1: mm-hmm.
0: what are you doing with the mowing? Now, may I argue, mowing is, I'm not seeing a lot of lawnmowers going, nor should you. What are you mowing?
1: Yeah, really.
0: I mean, this grass
1: I really
0: fried.
1: Haven't heard it, actually.
0: But if you have, when it was normal, if you were cutting your grass too short, landscapers are saying you're really stressing your grass, the plants.
1: Yeah.
0: You're opening the doors to weeds. You're exposing soil to heat. So they say never remove more than one third of the blade.
1: Okay.
0: Never remove more than one third of the blade. Kentucky
1: bluegrass
0: and fine fescue should stay between 2 and 3.5 inches. They say water early morning, 5 to 9 a.m., not midday, not overnight. There's a place we drive past quite often, and they're always watering it in the evening.
1: Oh.
0: Like, I mean, not even evening, like 4 o'clock. And I'm like, that's too early.
1: Right.
0: Most lawns need 1 to 2 inches of water a week. Skip that fertilizer in extreme heat so it doesn't burn it.

0: So, I mean, we just, it's at the point where the grass is pretty much going dormant. As we talked about yesterday, I'm more concerned about the farmers and the corn crop and soybeans and all of that. But, yeah, if you were mowing your lawn too short earlier this year because you thought it looked like a golf course.
1: No.
0: Your lawn is just really unhappy at this point.
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7: Expect partly cloudy skies today with highs in the upper 80s. Clouds thicken up this evening, and lows settle near 66. Tomorrow, plan on rain with about half an inch likely and highs in the low 70s. Rain continues into tomorrow night with around an inch likely and lows dipping into the low 60s. Then for the weekend, skies turn partly cloudy with a high in the low 80s, and overnight lows fall back into the upper 50s.
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0: She's Chelsea. Reed, all right, we've talked a little bit about this, Chelsea, these China humanoid robot things.
1: Oh, my gosh.
0: So the government just banned robot dogs from China.
1: Okay.
0: And the reason is basically straight out of a movie. The FCC banned these advanced robotic devices, including humanoids and robotic dogs. Regulators say the machines collect data that could be used to surveil Americans.
1: Wait, these dogs are...
0: Robot dogs and robot humans.
1: Made in China. Mm-hmm. Is that what you said? And they're here.
0: Well, they're being banned.
1: Got it.
0: The FCC warns networked robots create, quote, vectors for attack on data and physical operations.
1: So, okay.
0: It is something like out of a sci-fi movie. The FCC cited critical infrastructure, manufacturing, and military uses. China's government urged the U.S. to, quote, stop smearing its companies and threaten countermeasures.
1: Oh, boy.
0: But it's China, you know? Like, we know they surveil.
1: Yeah.
0: And, I don't know, a bunch of American-made, Chinese-made, made anywhere, a bunch of humanoid robots and dogs running around. We have a lot of dogs that are real dogs. We have a lot of human beings.
1: Yeah.
0: Do we need this?
1: No, we don't need this.
0: I don't know. Maybe in a certain, you know, setting to, like, prevent people from hurting themselves with, like, lifting things or, you know, you see those robots that help do that.
1: Okay.
0: But just walking around all the time, I'm
1: the jury's out for me, Reed.
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3: An armed man who was killed by an Adams County deputy was identified on Wednesday. Ryan P. Conrad, age 48 of Hancock, was killed in the town of Leola Monday night after the Adams County Sheriff's Office said he refused to comply with repeated commands to drop his firearm. The deputy fired one round from his department-issued rifle, striking Conrad. Law enforcement immediately began rendering first aid. Washera County EMS personnel responded and provided additional medical assistance, but Conrad died at the scene with his handgun recovered next to him. The Columbia County Sheriff's Department is the lead investigator in this, with assistance from Sauk, Marquette, and Juneau County Sheriff's Office.

0: fan is the question I ask. We have for a long time. I probably started sleeping with a fan when I was, I don't know, 10.
1: Really?
0: That white noise going.
1: It's so good.
0: Is it good for you or not, though?
1: Oh, I don't know.
0: For your health?
1: Oh, I don't know. Kicks up dust.
0: Good. Anything else, Chels?
1: Creates a dry environment.
0: Doctors say fans stir up dust, pollen, and pet dander.
1: Yep.
0: That can trigger allergies and asthma. They say circulating allergens plus dry air can worsen coughing and congestion.
1: Oh,
0: you're pretty good here, Chels.
1: Wow, look at me. But I still am going to do it.
0: Well, we're not done yet. Fan blades themselves collect dust that gets pushed back into the room. Cool air aimed at one spot for hours can tighten or cramp your muscles. Chelsea doesn't have a fan blowing on her.
1: Mm-mm.
0: So you got to clean the blade, aim the fan away from the bed, and add a humidifier. I marvel how we live in a state where we've got to cool the air in the summer, we've got to heat it in the winter. We've got to put moisture in the air when it's dry. We got to dry it out when it's wet. In this case, you are adding a humidifier and a fan at the same time.
1: Right.
0: So it's just, as human beings, we want perfection so badly. And we're just trying to find that balance and buying tools along the way. I like it more for just the white noise.
1: Yeah.
0: You don't hear every creak of the house or, you know, if it's like windy,
1: mm-hmm.
0: Wake up from some of those noises.

0: at the Opry, a day after the release of her fifth studio album called Honest Woman. She will debut with songs on country music's most famous stage. She is headed back to the Grand Ole Opry on August 29th, 1 month from yesterday, to perform songs from the album for the very first time. And she said she might even bring a few special guests. So she said she can't wait to celebrate with y'all. Honest Woman features her current single, If I Don't Leave, I'm Gonna Stay, with Riley Green. And again, her fifth studio album for Carly Pearce.
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0: She's Chelsea. I'm Reed. Chelsea, there's a new dating term. We do these on occasion.
1: I love this stuff.
0: There's a name for the person who texts you back just enough to keep you hanging around.
1: What is it?
0: This is called benching. Benching means keeping someone interested. No commitment. You're prioritizing probably someone else.
1: Yeah.
0: There's a therapist says the person isn't disappearing, but this woman, I think it's Jordan Sculler, says they're not making real plans either.
1: I've actually heard this term before.
0: Now, breadcrumbing is different than this. Benching creates the illusion more is on the table, and it's often driven more by avoidance rather than malice. It's a lack of urgency that stings the most. I've never heard any of these terms, but they pop up in the stuff I use for show prep. And if you're dealing with benching, the therapist has some advice. Chelsea, do you have any advice, or should we hear from the therapist first?
1: Go ahead.
0: Name your own needs and ask directly where the connection stands. Be direct.
1: Yep.
0: Now, ladies, from a guy's perspective, be direct. Tell us what you want. He may not know he's doing it.
1: But
0: now,
1: he's not being truthful?
0: Well, and I would say dump him, but it's hard to know, right?
1: Mm-hmm.
0: The whole point of being truthful is you have to actually tell the truth. But I don't know exactly how it's different than breadcrumbing and benching, but neither's good. You know, try and find someone who treats you right.

0: Hey, it's Reed and Chelsea along with you. Chelsea, Green Bay Packers camp has opened, which is exciting. It does mean football is right around the corner.
1: Wow, really?
0: First preseason game is just a couple weeks away.
1: Is that really true?
0: Yes.
1: Holy cow.
0: Packers family night is next Friday, the 7th.
1: Okay.
0: I've been to that. It's very cool. They do a big fireworks thing afterwards. It's really, I think, more of a practice at this point.
1: Sure.
0: It was a scrimmage when I went as a kid. Actually, when I went to the Packers family night, that was, we were all there, and that was when Aaron Rodgers was going to become take over, and then Brett Favre really? Announced he wants to come back, and he's basically flying back. Like, that was all that night.
1: No way.
0: We were at Lambeau for...
1: What are the odds of that, Reed?
0: Well, you wonder with Favre, some of that was timed or what, but you had people amongst the crowd just talking about, like, well, do you want Favre Holy or Rodgers, or what are you going to have there? Josh Jacobs practicing. According to GM Brian Gutekunst, he was arrested May 26 on suspicion of domestic abuse, released a day later without charges. The Brown County District Attorney says the investigation remains open with no timeline. Jackson denied the accusations through his attorney. Practiced all spring. Gutekunst says the league likely won't act until

the legal process resolves. So Jacobs is practicing, and it's just kind of in limbo as far as what will end up happening as his case moves through the legal processes, which are not often very fast.

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1: Your home for Milwaukee Brewers baseball is 97.3 RDB and AM 1400. Expect partly cloudy skies today with highs in the upper 80s. Clouds thicken up this evening and lows settle near 66. Tomorrow, plan on rain with about half an inch likely and highs in the low 70s. Rain continues into tomorrow night with around an inch likely and lows dipping into the low 60s. Then for the weekend, skies turn partly cloudy with a high in the low 80s. And overnight lows fall back into the upper 50s.

0: Hey, it's Reed and Chelsea with you. What do you think about this, Chelsea? There are some of these stores, they are turning down the music on purpose. It's catching on fast. Quiet hours are being launched across a bunch of these different entities. Stores turn down the music. They dim the screens, reduce distractions. In this case, this store doing this the first hour on Tuesdays and Saturdays.
1: Store. Grocery store? What are we talking about? Apparel store?
0: There's a number of these stores that are doing it. Apparel stores. One would be like a kid's hangout place.
1: When you say turn down the screens, what does that mean?
0: The brightness of the different screens.
1: Oh.
0: Just it's meant to lower the intensity.
1: Yeah.
0: There's a behavioral health specialist who says neurodivergent shoppers benefit most.
1: Yes.
0: I've got a cousin with autism.
1: Mm-hmm.
0: Common triggers include flickering lights, announcements out of nowhere, crowd noise, strong smells.
1: Yes.
0: And a consultant calls the quiet hours the future of retail, which is very interesting. Now, I have to say, mm-hmm. I get overstimulated shopping.
1: I know. You really do read.
0: I can have kids screaming.
1: Right.
0: During dinner, things being thrown, get this, get that, all of it. And I'm fine. I don't even get really tired from it. You put me in like a shopping clothes store.
1: Yeah.
0: With that music and just...
1: The smell is a good point.
0: The bright lights off the polished floor. And I'm just like, I got to sit down. I'm exhausted. I don't really get a headache. But my knees get weak. I just lose the energy. This could be... I like this.
1: Yeah.
0: So, I don't know about the future of retail because a lot of people like all the, you know, pop, pop, pow.
1: Mm-hmm.
0: But I think more than an hour would be good. Although it does cut it off. It's like, I got to go.
1: Right.
0: Sorry, an hour's up, Chels. We gotta go, because hours are over.
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4: The Columbia County Sheriff's Office has released more information from the hit and run incident at a construction zone in the town of Scott Monday morning. The sheriff's office had asked the public for information about the vehicle and driver who hit a Columbia County Highway Department employee. In a Facebook post, the sheriff's office reported that the suspect has come forward and admitted to the incident. No further community assistance is requested. They also reported that after a medical assessment, the highway worker did suffer an injury as a result of being struck by the vehicle. Wisconsin residents who suffered losses during April storms and flooding may be eligible for federal disaster assistance, including FEMA grants that do not need to be repaid and low-interest Small Business Administration loans for longer-term recovery. Sauk County residents who experienced storm damage in April can get in-person help filing disaster assistance applications. FEMA and Small Business Administration workers will be at Baraboo City Hall now through July 31st to help residents apply for assistance from 8 a.m. until 4 p.m. each day. The Sauk County Emergency Management Director says residents experienced almost $3 million in damages related to the April

severe weather and flooding. Residents can also file claims online on the FEMA website or call 1-800-621-3362. A local Lions Club is working to restore a historic free hotel in Waniwok that served as a rest stop for rail travelers during the Great Depression. The Hobo Hotel, as it is known, was built in the 1800s. A major flood in 2018 threatened the landmark. The Lions Club is now moving the building out of the floodplain. The local Amish community will carry out the physical move and take part in celebrating the town's history. The community is making the move with the celebration on August 15th from 9 a.m. until 2 p.m. Now, you're up to date. Kevin Kellogg, Magnum Media News.

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Thanks for listening. Thunder 100.1. Keeping it coming.

0: Reading Chelsea along with you. Okay, let's talk about Tony Romo. So he was arrested after this like golf event in Milwaukee last week, Thursday, pulled over on Interstate 43, failed the field sobriety test, according to reports, was booked and released under Wisconsin law. First offense OWI, typically treated as a civil traffic violation rather than a criminal charge. So what is CBS going to do? Of course, he is their top analyst and paid handsomely for it.
1: With Jim Nance.
0: CBS sports execs expect Romo to remain in his role for the 2020.

0: 26th NFL season and continue working alongside Jim Nantz. This comes as fans have called, at least some, online for a change in the network's top broadcast booth following the arrest.
1: Well, I think even before there was a little chatter about him, right?
0: Not just his effort. And,
1: yeah.
0: But I think you have to put all that aside. I think from the perspective, I will say this. People make mistakes. I hope it's a mistake I never make. I hope it's a mistake you never make. I have confidence that we won't, but nobody is perfect. Yeah. And this is his first. And...
1: But it's interesting that, you know, people are, there's been other people that have done things wrong, right?
0: Oh, in the Charles Barkley's got stuff.
1: Yeah.
0: You know, there's gambling things. I'm not saying that what he did is okay because it's dangerous and it's to him and to others and all
1: and
0: that.
1: It's, yes. Very to serious. Others. Thank you.
0: Very, very serious. That. But I, it's just, you know, I would like to think that, you know, lesson learned and, I don't know. I just, when imperfect people get on social media and start lobbing things at people, it's like, check yourself. That's all I'm going to say. None of us are perfect. And I'm happy that this isn't going to cost Tony Romo all of that because, you know, a mistake was made and I think he's owned up to it. And
1: but other networks have removed people that have done things.
0: Well, yeah, if he gets a second one, this is a very different conversation, right? Okay. I mean, that's where... you know, it's a very different conversation, but again, hopefully one and only.
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9: 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Today.

0: Reed and Chelsea with you. We talked back there about sleeping with a fan on, and it kicks up dust and allergies and things like that. But it is nice for the white noise. When we had Grant, Chelsea got a white noise machine.
1: Yes.
0: Which is supposed to mimic the sounds of the womb. Am I right?
1: Yeah.
0: And you liked it so much, you're like, why don't we have one of these?
1: It sounds good to me
0: instead of a fan. And I remember as a kid, I had it was a blue fan, and you don't want it to oscillate. Because if it's moving, it's like sounds diff, you know, and blah, blah, blah, blah. And so that's distracting. But I had a fan where you'd have to, the blade would somehow get a little off, and it would start making almost like a clicking sound.
1: Mm.
0: And I would lay there in bed as a kid. It's funny how you have these memories. And I would say, do I want to get up and try and fix that? I probably can fall asleep if I just ignore it. Now, the fan is only about 4 feet away, but I'm just at that point, it's dark, I'm tired. So I lay there for like 5 minutes. And you know how I am. I'm like, it's getting worse. And it probably wasn't getting worse. But in my brain, it's like every little, and then I would start counting and be like every 3 seconds. Tick. So I'd get up and I'd hit the fan. And that would fix it for a little while. And then like Chelsea with her, you know, congested nose, you better fall asleep before it starts, you know, ticking again.
1: Starting up again.
0: Now, if you've ever slept with, if you're used to sleeping with a fan and you've ever slept just in dead silence.
1: I can't do it.
0: And you almost can hear your heartbeat. And it's like,
1: they have
0: it's too quiet.
1: Sleep fan apps on your phone. So
0: I have one.
1: If you're, yep.
0: But Chelsea, I love that you got, you're like, why don't we just get one of these white noise machines? It's totally the same all the time. That's the issue with a fan. Over time, it changes. It can break down, whatever. The white noise machine, always the same. But if you have a daughter who's two and presses buttons on everything.
1: Oh my gosh.
0: And she sets a 30-minute timer and then she wakes up screaming because she had her white noise machine, timeout. And then you're going downstairs. You're not getting as good a sleep.
1: Right.
0: So it's a hit and miss sometimes.

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You should hear her talking to her mama on the phone. I love it when she raps to

amazing Bowser here.

0: She's Chelsea. I'm Reed. Let's talk a little Badgers football, Chelsea. We talked Packers back there about their camp being open. So you have the Big Ten Media Days.
1: Yes.
0: So yesterday, Luke Fickell was at Big Ten Media Day in Chicago, and all of the coaches from the conference talks and different conferences have this. And so he called the new general manager that they have, his early impact collaborative. This guy was hired at the end of May, replacing Marcus Sedbury. So this guy, Morocco Brown, brings more than two decades of NFL front office experience. And what you have here is college football continuing to become the NFL.
1: Mm.
0: And these universities are literally bringing in these pro guys to say, well, how should we do this? And we'll see what happens. Obviously, for the Badgers, this is probably make or break this coming season, I would think, for Luke Fickell.
1: Okay.
0: Schedule's very easy. It's been very difficult the last couple of years.
1: Yes.
0: 8-4 seems like a possibility for this program.
1: Okay.
0: And you say, boy, 8 wins. It's a very easy schedule. Now, they open up at Lambeau against Notre Dame. That will not be easy.
1: Labor Day weekend.
0: And a Sunday game before the NFL kicks off. But I have to say, 7-5 with the schedule doesn't feel good enough.
1: Mm-hmm.
0: So we'll see. And hopefully, again, Morocco Brown can be a big help. And it's just, I don't know, college football still, I love it, but it is continuing to be weird.

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4: Expect partly cloudy skies today with highs in the upper 80s. Clouds thicken up this evening and lows settle near 66. Tomorrow, plan on rain with about half an inch likely and highs in the low 70s. Rain continues into tomorrow night with around an inch likely and lows dipping into the low 60s. Then for the weekend, skies turn partly cloudy with a high in the low 80s. And overnight lows fall back into the upper 50s.

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0: Oh, Thursday, you've been looking so good all week and finally here. What's up? It's Ritter. Yeah, can you tell I've been looking forward to the weekend? I just feel this week is one of those ones that's been dragging on and on and on. At least we have music.
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0: it's Ritter, and you know, locally here in the state, we've got Charlie Behrens, who's very much against AI data centers. On the national level, now we can look for Willie Nelson. He's been speaking up against the data centers popping up in rural communities and says they're allowed to use too much water and create light pollution. I want to say I didn't see that coming, but also if you know Willie, and you know, we all know Willie, it kind of tracks, right?
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3: Here are some of the stories that we are working on this hour. An armed man who was killed by an Adams

0: County deputy on Monday has been identified. The Juneau County Sheriff's Office confirmed Tuesday that they are investigating a death in Kildare Township from Monday. And the Wisconsin Appeals Court is upholding Act 10, a law that effectively ended collective bargaining rights for most public employees. Mostly sunny this afternoon with a high in the upper 80s, some patchy smoke before 1 a.m., clouds, and a low in the mid-60s, and a chance of showers, maybe a thunderstorm in the afternoon on Friday, and highs in the low 70s.
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Okay, so it seems that everybody's been talking about The Odyssey, you know, the Christopher Nolan film in theaters. It's been the biggest movie at the box office the last two weekends. I, however, have a bone to pick with the movie. I'll tell you why coming up. Shade of-

What up? It's Ritter. So when the weekend box office numbers are released next week, I'm going to be curious to see where Odyssey falls, because I don't think it will be number one. I think that will be placed with Spider-Man Brand New Day, which I got a chance to go see last night in early sneak screening. And I've got a bone to pick with Odyssey because it was playing in the theater next to us and quite distracting that throughout the entire thing, all I was hearing was boom, boom, boom from the theater next door. So with that being said, I just feel I'm naturally going to have to go see Spider-Man Brand New Day a second time this weekend. And I'm curious, have you ever done that? Went to go see a movie like twice within a few days?

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0: Okay, we are about to enter a, but I mean, let's face it, when new technology comes out or all these crazy things that we thought were just quote unquote in the future, does it even surprise us anymore? Apparently DoorDash is doing something real crazy I'm going to tell you about coming up.
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0: What up, it's Ritter. 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

0: 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How you doing today?
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4: Today, look for partly sunny skies, highs in the upper 80s, and some drifting smoke. Tonight, clouds take over, lows dip into the mid-60s, with that smoke lingering. Tomorrow, rain looks likely, close to half an inch expected, highs holding in the low 70s. Tomorrow night, rain continues, near an inch of accumulation, lows settling into the low 60s. Saturday brings just a few clouds and a high in the low 80s.
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0: right, new music? You want some?
1: I just got a hold of Kenny Chesney. Yeah, dropping a new track for us tomorrow. It's going to be off the Silver Sands Marina. I'll play a little snippet for you in a few.
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You know, I'm really starting to love that when artists are releasing albums, they just kind of put out a bunch of the songs that aren't going to be quote-unquote singles for us to hear, like, well before the album comes out. Kenny Chesney.

0: And that kind of does fit that sound that Kenny says this album is going to be one that has a lot of songs that are like meaningful and human connection. And that to me seems kind of like being right where you want to be. Burn my boat. I'm good. But you'll be able to listen to the whole track and some others starting tomorrow.
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0: No, Packers training camp underway. Day one officially was yesterday, and, you know, they announced all their players that are going to be on the physically unable to perform list. There is one player, though, that was missing for one of the most key competitions through all of training camp. We're going to talk about that coming up.
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2: The Columbia County Sheriff's Office has released more information from the hit-and-run incident at a construction zone in the town of Scott from Monday morning. The Sheriff's Office had asked the public for information about the vehicle and driver who hit a Columbia County Highway Department employee. In a Facebook post, the Sheriff's Office reported that the suspect has come forward and admitted to the incident. No further community assistance is requested. They also reported that after a medical assessment, the highway worker did suffer an injury as a result of being struck by the vehicle. An armed man who was killed by an Adams County deputy was identified on Wednesday. Ryan P. Conrad, age 48, of Hancock, was killed in the town of Leola Monday night after the Adams County Sheriff's Office said he refused to comply with repeated commands to drop his firearm. The deputy fired one round from his department-issued rifle, striking Conrad. Law enforcement immediately began rendering first aid. While Sheriff County EMS personnel responded and provided additional medical assistance, but Conrad died at the scene with his handgun recovered next to him. The Columbia County Sheriff's Office is the lead investigator in this incident with assistance from Sauk, Marquette, and Juneau County Sheriff's Offices. A local Lions Club is working to restore a historic free hotel in Waniwak that served as a rest stop for rail travelers during the Great Depression. The Hobo Hotel, as it is known, was built in the 1800s. A major flood in 2018 threatened the landmark, and the Lions Club is now moving the building out of the floodplain. The local Amish community will carry out the physical move and take part in celebrating the town's history. The community is marking the move with a celebration on August 15th from 9 a.m. until 2 p.m., featuring a farmer's market, vendors, food, music, and history. The hotel move is scheduled to take place around 10 a.m. And now you're up to date. Kevin Kellogg, Magnum Media News.

0: The fence hangers, the bike riders, everything that comes along Packers training camp. As a kid that grew in Green Bay, it's a special time of year. And yesterday, day one, they apparently didn't have a long snapper, so there was no field goal kicker competition, which is shaping up to be probably one of the most important of all of training camp. So they say they'll get it corrected here for day two and into the weekend. But I expect that to be one of the biggest competitions, and hoping maybe get a trip up. I've not done a training camp in Green Bay in quite a few years.
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2: Today, look for partly sunny skies, highs in the upper 80s, and some drifting smoke. Tonight, clouds take over, lows dip into the mid-60s, with that smoke lingering. Tomorrow, rain looks likely, close to half an inch expected, highs holding in the low 70s. Tomorrow night, rain continues, near an inch of accumulation, lows settling into the low 60s. Saturday brings just a few clouds and a high in the low 80s.

0: Okay, I don't know how you feel about, like, extreme things, skydiving, bungee jumping, but they're a straight no dog for me. And I just saw what two people did in Seattle. Huh. It's a hard pass. I'll tell you about it coming up.
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0: Oh, Thursday, you've been looking so good all week and finally here. What's up? It's Ritter. Yeah, can you tell I've been looking forward to the weekend? I just feel this week is one of those ones that's been dragging on and on and on. At least we have music.
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5: Today, look for partly sunny skies, highs in the upper 80s, and some drifting smoke. Tonight, clouds take over, lows dip into the mid-60s, with that smoke lingering. Tomorrow, rain looks likely, close to half an inch expected, highs holding in the low 70s. Tomorrow night, rain continues, near an inch of accumulation, lows settling into the low 60s. Saturday brings just a few clouds and a high in the low 80s.

it's Ritter, and you know, locally here in the state, we've got Charlie Behrens, who's very much against AI data centers. On the national level, now we can look for Willie Nelson. He's been speaking up against the data centers popping up in rural communities and says they're allowed to use too much water and create light pollution. I want to say I didn't see that coming, but also if you know Willie, and you know, we all know Willie, it kind of.

Wonder Country 100.1. Mike Olson with you on this Thursday afternoon. Oh, lots of great music coming up for you. Going to fill you in with things happening around the listening area. Of course, the Columbia County Fair going strong. Yeah, they're still going strong after 175 years. That's their theme this year. And going on through Sunday, they've got so many great things. Tonight is the South Central Wisconsin Truck and Tractor Pull at 7 o'clock there in the grandstand. Tomorrow, of course, the TNC Rodeo. Want to find out what else is happening? Go to ColumbiaCountyFairWI.org. They'll have the whole skinny for you there. Alrighty, let's see. Let's get some music in your ears right now. I've got Brett Young, Jason Aldean, Billy Currington, and Corey Kent with Coe Wetzel on Thunder Country 100.1.

0: this. Just wide awake, waiting on a good night kiss.
1: Thunder Country 100.1, Brett Young. Now, I've got an information break coming up for you, and just around the corner, Russell Dickerson. I think I got a note about him. Gary Allen, Ella Langley, and Sam Hunt. Ella, I had a note here, too, about her. There it is. Yeah, Kipper, almost on top. She said she's kept her tip jar, and she's always kept the last $100 she made. And she said, this is the last $100 I made in my tip jar that I pretty much started this whole thing from. You know, you just don't know the amount of times that I wanted to spend this $100, and I needed to spend this $100, and I didn't do it because I had faith in myself. She's done well, that's for sure. Ella Langley will be along shortly with Be Her on Thunder Country 100.1.
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0: Thunder Country 100.1, Russell Dickerson, and Happened to Me. Oh, Russell, there's soon going to be one more face in the Hallway Hall of Fame at Russell Dickerson's house. His wife, Kaylee, revealed that yesterday evening on her socials. There's a video which captured on the beach showing a visibly pregnant Kaylee holding the hands with Russell and their two boys playing in the water, all set for the title or to the title track of his latest album, Famous Back Home. So, yeah, when have they got, didn't say when it's coming, this fall? So we'll see. All right. One more face coming up there in the Russell Dickerson house. All right, I've got an information break coming up here, and then we're going to jump back in for another round of music with Matt Cooper, Jake Owen, Cole Swindell, Graylin James, and Kenny Chesney on Thunder Country 100.1.
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6: Expect a mix of clouds and sun today. Highs near 88, with smoke and haze in the air. Tonight turns mostly cloudy, lows in the mid-60s, and that smoke should linger. Rain looks likely tomorrow, about half an inch expected, highs in the mid-70s. Rain continues tomorrow night, around an inch and a half of accumulation, lows dropping to the low 60s, winds east at 10.

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Thunder Country 100.1, Matt Cooper. So what else is going on around the area? Of course, Columbia County Fair. We talked about that. Let's see. Catsooks. Cat and kitten adoption at the Columbia County Humane Society through this Saturday. If you've been thinking about adopting, now is the perfect time. Every single cat room at the Columbia County Humane Society is at capacity, and our cats and kittens are ready to head home with you. 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They have got a ton of them. Almost literally. Morgan Wallen, Kane Brown, and Luke Combs on Thunder Country 100.1.

0: 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I have an information break lined up for you and music just ahead here from the band Perry, Tucker Wetmore, and Kip Moore on Thunder Country 100.1.
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4: 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Elsewhere, Wisconsin Dells will be home with Arena and Poinette, home with Middleton. Northwest standings as the regular season winds down. Reedsburg in first place at 8-1 in the night league. Arena next at 7-1. The Dells at 4-3. Mazomania at 4-5. 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

0: Rock Prairie 1-6 and Casanova 0-7. The Brew Crew fell to the San Fran Giants yesterday afternoon 16-3. Bryce Terang drove in two runs for the Brewers, who have the day off today before visiting Los Angeles tomorrow night. Magnum Media Sports.
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0: Thunder Country 100.1, the band Perry. Now, they've been working on new music, and I know they've released a few songs. I'm just waiting to see how they're going to do on the charts here. So far, you know, it's been way down the line, as it were, but we'll keep an eye out. It'll be Kimberly and her husband, Johnny, putting out the music now. So I hope they make it. I mean, that couple of songs I heard, which you can find on YouTube, give a listen, see what you think. Anyway, I've got an information break coming up here, and then we're going to jump right back in for another round of music with Jordan Davis. Yesterday's birthday boy, James Otto, he turned 53 yesterday. I also have Shaboozy and Jelly Roll and Scotty McCreery on Thunder Country 100.1.
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0: Thunder Country 100.1, Jordan Davis. I've got a very quick information break for you, and then we're going to finish off our 4 o'clock hour with the help of Alexandra Kay. You'll also be hearing from Tim McGraw, John Morgan with Jason Aldean, Ella Langley's Shoes in Texas, and Luke Bryan. Rain is a Good Thing, still my favorite from him, on Thunder Country 100.1.
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3: Expect a mix of clouds and sun today. Highs near 88, with smoke and haze in the air. Tonight turns mostly cloudy, lows in the mid-60s, and that smoke should linger. Rain looks likely tomorrow, about half an inch expected, highs in the mid-70s. Rain continues tomorrow night, around an inch and a half of accumulation, lows dropping to the low 60s, winds east at 10.

Alexandra Kay on Thunder Country 100.1. Well, coming up next Tuesday, it's National Night Out. And all around the nation, there's going to be things going on there. Hopefully your community has something going on. Portage is going to be at the Colliff Warden Park from 5 to 7:30 for a fun night there. Local police and sheriff reps are going to be there at the park playing games and handing out safety info and helping create a positive relationship there between the community and law enforcement. This year's event is called Superhero-Themed National Night Out. They do ask you also to please bring a non-perishable food item to donate for the Portage Food Pantry to help combat hunger within the community. All right. Yeah, oh, they've got all kinds of fun things planned there, so I hope you and your family can go. Josh Ross, Eric Church, and Morgan Wallen with Post Malone on Thunder Country 100.1.

0: is a classic there from Toby Keith. I've got Cole Wetzel and Jesse Murph and the Zach Brown Band on Thunder Country 100.1.
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0: Toby Keith on Thunder Country 100.1. I know we had the Zach Brown Band in there, too, with Chicken Fried. And that made me think of a story I was reading earlier. I guess there was some personal items belonging to KFC founder Colonel Sanders, and they went up for auction. And I guess if you purchased three pieces, you also got mashed potatoes and a biscuit. That was a pretty good deal. We've got area sports ready to come your way here with Bruce the Boomer Gala. He'll be going over all kinds of good things there for you. We'll have something on either side of that, and then we'll get you back into music. I have Low Cash, Kenny Chesney, Luke Combs, and Bailey Zimmerman. I think I got a note about Bailey, too. I'll see if I can hunt that down on Thunder Country 100.1.
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2: 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Elsewhere, Wisconsin Dells will be home with Arena and Poinette, home with Middleton. Northwest standings as the regular season winds down. Reedsburg in first place at 8-1 in the night league. Arena next at 7-1. The Dells at 4-3. Mazomania at 4-5. Dodgeville at 3-4. Sauk Prairie 1-6. And Casanova 0-7. The Brew Crew fell to the San Fran Giants yesterday afternoon 16-3. Bryce Terang drove in two runs for the Brewers, who have the day off today before visiting Los Angeles tomorrow night. 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

Thunder Country 100.1 Low Cash in Hometown Home. Starting that set out was Bailey Zimmerman, Rock in a Hard Place. And I was just reading that Bailey won't be able to take his different night, same rodeo tour across the pond there and play in Europe. He said, I wanted to let you all know personally that I unfortunately have to cancel my UK Europe shows. This was not an easy decision, and it kills me to have to cancel because I know how excited everyone is. But right now, I need to take time to focus on important family matters, and everything is okay. It's just that my family needs my attention, and that's what I got.

0: to do. Family first, always. Information break for you, and then we're going to wrap her up for our 5 o'clock hour with Jelly Roll. You'll also be hearing from Sam Hunt, Kane Brown, Shibuzi, and Miranda Lambert on Thunder Country 100.1.
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3: Clouds hold onto the sky tonight. Lows in the mid-60s with some smoke and haze mixed in. Rain looks likely tomorrow, close to half an inch expected. Highs near 76. That rain continues into tomorrow night with around an inch and a half of accumulation. Lows in the low 60s and east winds at 10. Heading into the weekend, rain appears likely again, around half an inch anticipated. Highs similar in the mid-70s with northeast winds at 15.

Thunder Country 100.1 Jelly Roll. Oh, I've seen another note here about Jelly and Bunny XO. Oh, I guess Jelly and Bunny updated that. It's an update that no one asked for. They both unfollowed each other on Instagram. Oh, no, they must be serious. Of course, I was telling you yesterday, Bunny dropped 500 grand on a Rolls Royce. She's having fun. Okay, what else we got going on here? Oh, concerts on the square tonight at 7. Yeah, at the Sauk County Courthouse lawn there, right downtown. Rare Element is performing tonight at 7 o'clock. It's a 7-piece high-energy horn-driven funk band from Madison. Yeah, come on out and enjoy. Probably they'll get you dancing, I'm sure of that. Morgan Wallen, Michael Ray, and Ella Langley on Thunder Country 100.1.

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I've got an information break coming up, and

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0: Little Big Town on Thunder Country 100.1. Bruce the Boomer Gatto will be here shortly with his area sports report. I was just checking out the national scene. The Kansas City Chiefs, they unveiled drawings of their new stadium. Yeah, it's going to offer a whole new way of watching Taylor Swift watch the game. Oh, it's amazing. Yeah, big screens everywhere. I know. All right, right after sports time, we'll get you another set of music with Megan Maroney, Luke Combs, Josh Ross, and Walker Hayes on tap on Thunder Country 100.1.
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3: 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Elsewhere, Wisconsin Dells will be home with Arena and Poinette, home with Middleton. Northwest standings as the regular season winds down. Reedsburg in first place at 8-1 in the night league. Arena next at 7-1. The Dells at 4-3. Mazomania at 4-5. Dodgeville at 3-4. Sauk Prairie 1-6. And Casanova 0-7. The Brew Crew fell to the San Fran Giants yesterday afternoon 16-3. Bryce Terang drove in two runs for the Brewers, who have the day off today before visiting Los Angeles tomorrow night. 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

0: Megan Maroney on Thunder Country 100.1. Time for me to get ready to head on down the road here. I've got an information break lined up, and then I got to get these songs out of my system here. I've got Corey Kent lined up for you. You'll also hear from Kenny Chesney, Dylan Marlowe with Dylan Scott, and Luke Bryan. Mike Olson saying thanks so much for joining me here on Thunder. Back with you again tomorrow afternoon at 3 o'clock. Do stick around. We've got lots of music coming your way. It's always 24/7 on Thunder Country 100.1. Enjoy your evening, everyone.
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4: Clouds hold on to the sky tonight. Lows in the mid-60s with some smoke and haze mixed in. Rain looks likely tomorrow, close to half an inch expected. Highs near 76. That rain continues into tomorrow night with around an inch and a half of accumulation. Lows in the low 60s and east winds at 10. Heading into the weekend, rain appears likely again, around half an inch anticipated. Highs similar in the mid-70s with northeast winds at 15.

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1: It's always on 5 in Margaritaville, come to think of it.
0: Yeah, I heard that.
1: You've been there, haven't you?
0: Yes, sir.
1: I've seen your boat there.
0: I've been to